0: But it looks like today will mark an end to the spell of hot weather as temperatures start to fall from tomorrow.
1: A senior member of Germany's ruling party has resigned after having a baby born to a surrogate mother in the US following numerous calls from within his party for him to step down. Jens Spahn, who's the parliamentary leader of Chancellor Friedrich Merz's CDU party, said he's come to realise his personal happiness starting a family with his husband and becoming a father is incompatible with his political office. Surrogacy is prohibited in Germany, although it's not illegal to bring up a child born of a surrogate mother outside Germany. In February, the CDU voted to uphold the ban on surrogacy inside Germany at its party conference.
2: Back to the good stuff. Faster,
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1: Iran has threatened a full-scale offensive in retaliation for the seventh consecutive night of US strikes on the Islamic Republic, a month after they agreed a preliminary deal aimed at ending their war. Fighting has intensified, with Tehran accusing Washington of hitting an airport, railway station and bridges. Iran retaliated today with airstrikes on an oil facility in Kuwait, as well as a power and water plant, authorities in the Gulf state have said. While in Bahrain, the army said air defences repelled a wave of Iranian attacks. Met Aaron has said there's a possibility that Ireland's longest heatwave on record may be matched today. The longest heatwave ran for 14 days from the 14th to the 27th of August in 1976. A heatwave in Ireland is classified as five straight days of 25 degrees and above. Anna Joyce reports.
2: If temperatures at Moor Park, County Cork, reach 25 degrees today, it will equal the longest heatwave on record in Ireland. The longest heatwave was recorded 50 years ago in August 1976 and is jointly held at two weather stations, at Ballybritis in County Laois and at Birr, County Offaly. A weather advisory for high temperatures remains in place until Monday, but it looks like today will mark an end to the spell of hot weather as temperatures start to fall from tomorrow.
1: A senior member of Germany's ruling party has resigned after having a baby born to a surrogate mother in the US, following numerous calls from within his party for him to step down. Jens Spahn, who's the parliamentary leader of Chancellor Friedrich Merz's CDU party, said he's come to realise his personal happiness, starting a family with his husband and becoming a father, is incompatible with his political office. Surrogacy is prohibited in Germany, although it's not illegal to bring up a child born of a surrogate mother outside Germany. In February, the CDU voted to uphold the ban on surrogacy inside Germany at its party conference.
3: Back to the good stuff.
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0: 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I hope you enjoyed listening to this week's Darklight Sessions. 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
1: Iran has threatened a full-scale offensive in retaliation for the seventh consecutive night of US strikes on the Islamic Republic, a month after they agreed a preliminary deal aimed at ending their war. Fighting has intensified, with Tehran accusing Washington of hitting an airport, railway station and bridges. Iran retaliated today with airstrikes on an oil facility in Kuwait, as well as a power and water plant, authorities in the Gulf state have said, while in Bahrain, the army said air defenses repelled a wave of Iranian attacks. Met Aaron has said there's a possibility that Ireland's longest heat wave on record may be matched today. The longest heat wave ran for 14 days from the 14th to the 27th of August in 1976. A heat wave in Ireland is classified as five straight days of 25 degrees and above. Anna Joyce reports.
2: If temperatures at Moor Park, County Cork, reach 25 degrees today, it will equal the longest heat wave on record in Ireland. The longest heat wave was recorded 50 years ago in August 1976 and is jointly held at two weather stations, at Ballybritis in County Laois and at Birr, County Offaly. A weather advisory for high temperatures remains in place until Monday, but it looks like today will mark an end to the spell of hot weather as temperatures start to fall from tomorrow.
1: A senior member of Germany's ruling party has resigned after having a baby born to a surrogate mother in the US, following numerous calls from in his party for him to step down. Jens Spahn, who's the parliamentary leader of Chancellor Friedrich Merz's CDU party, said he's come to realise his personal happiness, starting a family with his husband and becoming a father, is incompatible with his political office. Surrogacy is prohibited in Germany, although it's not illegal to bring up a child born of a surrogate mother outside Germany. In February, the CDU voted to uphold the ban on surrogacy inside Germany at its party conference. Came back.

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1: Iran has threatened a full-scale offensive in retaliation for the seventh consecutive night of US strikes on the Islamic Republic, a month after they agreed a preliminary deal aimed at ending their war. Fighting has intensified, with Tehran accusing Washington of hitting an airport, railway station and bridges. Iran retaliated today with airstrikes on an oil facility in Kuwait, as well as a power and water plant, authorities in the Gulf State have said. While in Bahrain, the army said air defences repelled a wave of Iranian attacks. Met Aaron has said there's a possibility that Ireland's longest heat wave on record may be matched today. The longest heat wave ran for 14 days from the 14th to the 27th of August in 1976. A heat wave in Ireland is classified as five straight days of 25 degrees and above. Anna Joyce reports.
2: If temperatures at Moor Park, County Cork, reach 25 degrees today, it will equal the longest heat wave on record in Ireland. The longest heatwave was recorded 50 years ago in August 1976 and is jointly held at two weather stations, at Ballybritis in County Laois and at Birr, County Offaly. A weather advisory for high temperatures remains in place until Monday, but it looks like today will mark an end to the spell of hot weather as temperatures start to fall from tomorrow.
1: A senior member of Germany's ruling party has resigned after having a baby born to a surrogate mother in the US, following numerous calls from within his party for him to step down. Jens Spahn, who's the parliamentary leader of Chancellor Friedrich Merz's CDU party, said he's come to realise his personal happiness, starting a family with his husband and becoming a father, is incompatible with his political office. Surrogacy is prohibited in Germany, although it's not illegal to bring up a child born of a surrogate mother outside Germany. In February, the CDU voted to uphold the ban on surrogacy inside Germany at its party conference.

0: This is MPB Radio 1 with the latest news.
1: Iran has threatened a full-scale offensive in retaliation for the seventh consecutive night of US strikes on the Islamic Republic, a month after they agreed a preliminary deal aimed at ending their war. Fighting has intensified, with Tehran accusing Washington of hitting an airport, railway station and bridges. Iran retaliated today with airstrikes on an oil facility in Kuwait, as well as a power and water plant, authorities in the Gulf State have said. While in Bahrain, the army said air defences repelled a wave of Iranian attacks. Met Aaron has said there's a possibility that Ireland's longest heatwave on record may be matched today. The longest heatwave ran for 14 days from the 14th to the 27th of August in 1976. A heatwave in Ireland is classified as five straight days of 25 degrees and above, Anna Joyce reports.
2: If temperatures at Moore Park, County Cork, reach 25 degrees today, it will equal the longest heatwave on record in Ireland. The longest heatwave was recorded 50 years ago in August 1976 and is jointly held at two weather stations, at Ballybritis in County Laois and at Birr, County Offaly. A weather advisory for high temperatures remains in place until Monday, but it looks like today will mark an end to the spell of hot weather as temperatures start to fall from tomorrow.
1: A senior member of Germany's ruling party has resigned after having a baby born to a surrogate mother in the US, following numerous calls from within his party for him to step down. Jens Spahn, who's the parliamentary leader of Chancellor Friedrich Merz's CDU party, said he's come to realise his personal habit of starting a family with his husband and becoming a father is incompatible with his political office. Surrogacy is prohibited in Germany, although it's not illegal to bring up a child born of a surrogate mother outside Germany. In February, the CDU voted to uphold the ban on surrogacy inside Germany at its party conference.
3: Today in Castlebar, it's 10 degrees with scattered clouds. Humidity sits around 90% and winds are near 9 kilometres per hour. So it's on the cool side and a light jacket will help. Tomorrow, Castlebar looks clear sky with a high near 19 and a low around 11. Winds average near 13 kilometres per hour. That's your weather from MPB.
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Burberry Grouper. Paint the city red like a rooster. I'm on another level when I shroomer. Business class to Bermuda. Big dog, never been a barracuda. 5, 10, 15, 20, 25, 30. You know it's never too much. Yeah, we got the energy reduced up. Yeah, we got the energy reduced up. 5, 10, 15, 20, 25, 30. You know it's never too much. Yeah, we got the energy reduced up. Maximum booster. 5, 10, 15, 20, 25, 30. You know it's never too much. Yeah,

0: Taylor Swift is number one this week with I Knew It, I Knew You.
1: When we said goodbye, wondering if I'd made it up in my mind. Now you look me in the eye.
0: But will she make it another week at the top of the chart? Join me on the next Airplay 40 chart to see whether they stay at the top of the countdown or will we have a brand new number one, all right here on Airplay 40.
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Doesn't matter if you love him or capital H-I-M. 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

green. Your black, white, beige, chola descent. 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Whether life's disabilities left you outcast, but leader teased. 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
1: Iran has threatened a full-scale offensive in retaliation for the seventh consecutive night of US strikes on the Islamic Republic, a month after they agreed a preliminary deal aimed at ending their war. Fighting has intensified, with Tehran accusing Washington of an airport, railway station and bridges. Iran retaliated today with airstrikes on an oil facility in Kuwait, as well as a power and water plant, authorities in the Gulf state have said. While in Bahrain, the army said air defences repelled a wave of Iranian attacks. Met Aaron has said there's a possibility that Ireland's longest heatwave on record may be matched today. The longest heatwave ran for 14 days from the 14th to the 27th of August in 1976. A heatwave in Ireland is classified as 5 straight days of 25 degrees and above. Anna Joyce reports.
2: If temperatures at Moore Park, County Cork, reach 25 degrees today, it will equal the longest heatwave on record in Ireland. The longest heatwave was recorded 50 years ago in August 1976 and is jointly held at two weather stations, at Ballybritis in County Laois and at Birr, County Offaly. A weather advisory for high temperatures remains in place until Monday, but it looks like today will mark an end to the spell of hot weather as temperatures start to fall from tomorrow.
1: A senior member of Germany's ruling party has resigned after having a baby born to a surrogate mother in the US, following numerous calls from within his party for him to step down. Jens Spahn, who's the parliamentary leader of Chancellor Friedrich Merz's CDU party, said he's come to realise his personal happiness, starting a family with his husband and becoming a father, is incompatible with his political office. Surrogacy is prohibited in Germany, although it's not illegal to bring up a child born of a surrogate mother outside Germany. In February, the CDU voted to uphold the ban on surrogacy inside Germany at its party conference.
3: Today in Castlebar, it's 10 degrees with scattered clouds. Humidity sits around 89% and winds are near 8 kilometres per hour. So it's on the cool side and a light jacket will help. Tomorrow, Castlebar looks clear sky with a high near 19 and a low around 11. Winds average near 13 kilometres per hour. That's your weather from MPB.
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1: Iran has threatened a full-scale offensive in retaliation for the seventh consecutive night of US strikes on the Islamic Republic, a month after they agreed a preliminary deal aimed at ending their war. Fighting has intensified, with Tehran accusing Washington of hitting an airport, railway station and bridges. Iran retaliated today with airstrike on an oil facility in Kuwait, as well as a power and water plant, authorities in the Gulf state have said. While in Bahrain, the army said air defences repelled a wave of Iranian attacks. Met Aaron has said there's a possibility that Ireland's longest heatwave on record may be matched today. The longest heatwave ran for 14 days from the 14th to the 27th of August in 1976. A heatwave in Ireland is classified as five straight days of 25 degrees and above. Anna Joyce reports.
2: If temperatures at Moore Park, County Cork, reach 25 degrees today, it will equal the longest heatwave on record in Ireland. The longest heatwave was recorded 50 years ago in August 1976 and is jointly held at two weather stations, at Ballybritis in County Laois and at Birr, County Offaly. A weather advisory for high temperatures remains in place until Monday, but it looks like today will mark an end to the spell of hot weather as temperatures start to fall from tomorrow.
1: A senior member of Germany's ruling party has resigned after having a baby born to a surrogate mother in the US, following numerous calls from within his party for him to step down. Jens Spahn, who's the parliamentary leader of Chancellor Friedrich Merz's CDU party, said he's come to realise his personal happiness, starting a family with his husband and becoming a father, is incompatible with his political office. Surrogacy is prohibited in Germany, although it's not illegal to bring up a child born of a surrogate mother outside Germany. In February, the CDU voted to uphold the ban on surrogacy inside Germany at its party conference.
3: Today in Castlebar, it's 10 degrees with scattered clouds. Humidity sits around 92% and winds are near 7 kilometres per hour, so it's on the cool side and a light jacket will help. Tomorrow, Castlebar looks clear sky with a high near 19 and a low around 11. Winds average near 13 kilometres per hour. That's your weather from MPB.
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2: Iran has threatened a full-scale offensive in retaliation for the seventh consecutive night of US strikes on the Islamic Republic, a month after they agreed a preliminary deal aimed at ending their war. Fighting has intensified, with Tehran accusing Washington of hitting an airport, railway station and bridges. Iran retaliated today with airstrikes on an oil facility in Kuwait, as well as a power and water plant, authorities in the Gulf state have said, while in Bahrain, the army said air defenses repelled a wave of Iranian attacks. Met Aaron has said there's a possibility that Ireland's longest heat wave on record may be matched today. The longest heat wave ran for 14 days from the 14th to the 27th of August in 1976. A heat wave in Ireland is classified as five straight days of 25 degrees and above. Anna Joyce reports.
3: If temperatures at Moor Park, County Cork, reach 25 degrees today, it will equal the longest heat wave on record in Ireland. The longest heat wave was recorded 50 years ago in August 1976 and is jointly held at two weather stations, at Ballybritis in County Leash and at Birr, County Offaly. A weather advisory for high temperatures remains in place until Monday, but it looks like today will mark an end to the spell of hot weather as temperatures start to fall from tomorrow.
2: A senior member of Germany's ruling party has resigned after having a baby born to a surrogate mother in the US, following numerous calls from within his party for him to step down. Jens Spahn, who's the parliamentary leader of Chancellor Friedrich Merz's CDU party, said he's come to realise his personal happiness, starting a family with his husband and becoming a father, is incompatible with his political office. Surrogacy is prohibited in Germany, although it's not illegal to bring up a child born of a surrogate mother outside Germany. In February, the CDU voted to uphold the ban on surrogacy inside Germany at its party conference.
4: Today in Castlebar, it's 13 degrees with scattered clouds. Humidity sits around 84% and winds are near 8 kilometres per hour, so it's feeling fairly mild overall. Tomorrow, Castlebar looks clear sky with a high near 19 and a low around 11. Winds average near 13 kilometres per hour. That's your weather.

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1: Taking it slowly, I'm afraid to be lonely. Nobody told me it's harder than I thought to tell the truth. It's gonna leave you in pieces, all alone with your demons.

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1: Iran has threatened a full-scale offensive in retaliation for the seventh consecutive night of US strikes on the Islamic Republic, a month after they agreed a preliminary deal aimed at ending their war. Fighting has intensified, with Tehran accusing Washington of hitting an airport, railway station and bridges. Iran retaliated today with airstrikes on an oil facility in Kuwait, as well as a power and water plant, authorities in the Gulf State have said, while in Bahrain, the army said air defenses repelled a wave of Iranian attacks. Met Aaron has said there's a possibility that Ireland's longest heatwave on record may be matched today. The longest heat wave ran for 14 days from the 14th to the 27th of August in 1976. A heatwave in Ireland is classified as five straight days of 25 degrees and above. Anna Joyce reports.
2: If temperatures at Moore Park, County Cork, reach 25 degrees today, it will equal the longest heatwave on record in Ireland. The longest heatwave was recorded 50 years ago in August 1976 and is jointly held at two weather stations, at Ballybritis in County Laois and at Birr, County Offaly. A weather advisory for high temperatures remains in place until Monday, but it looks like today will mark an end to the spell of hot weather as temperatures start to fall from tomorrow.
1: A senior member of Germany's ruling party has resigned after having a baby born to a surrogate mother in the US, following numerous calls from within his party for him to step down. Jens Spahn, who's the parliamentary leader of Chancellor Friedrich Merz's CDU party, said he's come to realise his personal happiness, starting a family with his husband and becoming a father, is incompatible with his political office. Surrogacy is prohibited in Germany, although it's not illegal to bring up a child born of a surrogate mother outside Germany. In February, the CDU voted to uphold the ban on surrogacy inside Germany at its party conference.
3: Today in Castlebar, it's 14 degrees with broken clouds. Humidity sits around 80% and winds are near 10 kilometres per hour, so it's feeling fairly mild overall. Tomorrow, Castlebar looks broken clouds with a high near 20 and a low around 11. Winds average near 12 kilometres per hour. That's your weather from MPB.
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1: Iran has threatened a full-scale offensive in retaliation for the seventh consecutive night of US strikes on the Islamic Republic, a month after they agreed a preliminary deal aimed at ending their war. Fighting has intensified, with Tehran accusing Washington of hitting an airport, railway station and bridges. Iran retaliated today with airstrikes on an oil facility in Kuwait, as well as a power and water plant, authorities in the Gulf State have said, while in Bahrain, the army said air defences repelled a wave of Iranian attacks. Met Aaron has said there's a possibility that Ireland's longest heatwave on record may be matched today. The longest heatwave ran for 14 days from the 14th to the 27th of August in 1976. A heatwave in Ireland is classified as five straight days of 25 degrees and above. Anna Joyce reports.
2: If temperatures at Moore Park, County Cork, reach 25 degrees today, it will equal the longest heatwave on record in Ireland. The longest heatwave was recorded 50 years ago in August 1976 and is jointly held at two weather stations, at Ballybritis in County Laois and at Birr, County Offaly. A weather advisory for high temperatures remains in place until Monday, but it looks like today will mark an end to the spell of hot weather as temperatures start to fall from tomorrow.
1: A senior member of Germany's ruling party has resigned after having a baby born to a surrogate mother in the US, following numerous calls from within his party for him to step down. Jens Spahn, who's the parliamentary leader of Chancellor Friedrich Merz's CDU party, said he's come to realise his personal happiness, starting a family with his husband and becoming a father, is incompatible with his political office. Surrogacy is prohibited in Germany, although it's not illegal to bring up a child born of a surrogate mother outside Germany. In February, the CDU voted to uphold the ban on surrogacy inside Germany at its party conference.
3: Today in Castlebar, it's 16 degrees with broken clouds. Humidity sits around 74% and winds are near 13 kilometres per hour, so it's feeling fairly mild overall. Tomorrow, Castlebar looks broken clouds with a high near 20 and a low around 11. Winds average near 12 kilometres per hour. That's your weather from MPB.
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0: But we'll make it another week of the top chart. Join me on the next Airplay 40 chart to see whether they stay at the top of the countdown or will we have a brand new number one, all right here on Airplay 40.
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1: The United States has said it completed an eighth straight night of attacks against Iran after earlier announcing that two U.S. military personnel were killed in Jordan and another was missing following an Iranian attack. U.S. Central Command said the strikes are designed to further degrade Iran's ability to threaten commercial shipping in the Strait of Hormuz and punish Islamic Revolutionary Guard Corps forces who launched attacks against American service members in Jordan last night. It comes as the U.S. State Department has issued a worldwide travel advisory warning Americans of the risk of further escalation across the Middle East. Three teenagers have been injured after a car was driven towards a number of people in North County Dublin last night. Gardaí responded to reports of a public order incident where a large number of youths had gathered on Harbour Road in Skerries at around 9:30 p.m. and a fight broke out. The three teenagers were taken to hospital for treatment to non-life-threatening injuries. Police in England have said social media influencers Andrew Tate and his brother Tristan have been arrested in Miami in connection with a UK police investigation. A statement said 38 new charges have been authorised against the brothers by the Crown Prosecution Service following the investigation into a number of alleged sexual offences. It's All-Ireland hurling final day. Limerick will battle it out with Galway for the Liam McCarthy Cup. The Munster champions are looking to win their 13th title. Galway last won the hurling decider 9 years ago. Eamon Horan from our sports desk has more.
2: Limerick versus Galway, a repeat of the 2018 All-Ireland final decider. John Kiley's side go into today's big game looking to secure a 6th All-Ireland title in 9 years. The Munster champions last got their hands on the Liam McCarthy Cup back in 2023. Galway, who are Leinster champions, last won the All-Ireland in 2017. Colm Lyons from Cork will referee the big game. In the event of a draw after 70 minutes, there will be extra time. If then they cannot be separated, a replay will take place on August 1st. The All-Ireland Senior Hurling Final 2026 gets underway at 3:30.
3: Today in Castlebar, it's 17 degrees with broken clouds. Humidity sits around 71% and winds are near 14 kilometres per hour, so it's feeling fairly mild overall. Tomorrow, Castlebar looks broken clouds with a high near 20 and a low around 11. Winds average near 12 kilometres per hour. That's your weather from MPB.
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If you had one shot, or one opportunity to seize everything you ever wanted in one moment, would you capture it?

0: Taylor Swift is number one this week with I Knew It, I Knew You. When we said goodbye, wondering if I'd meet it up in my mind. And now you look me in the eye. But will she make it another week at the top of the chart? Join me on the next Airplay 40 chart to see whether they stay at the top of the countdown or will we have a brand new number one, all right here on Airplay 40.
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1: The United States has said it completed an eighth straight night of attacks against Iran after earlier announcing that two U.S. military personnel were killed in Jordan and another was missing following an Iranian attack. U.S. Central Command said the strikes are designed to further degrade Iran's ability to threaten commercial shipping in the Strait of Hormuz and punish Islamic Revolutionary Guard Corps forces who launched attacks against American service members in Jordan last night. It comes as the U.S. State Department has issued a worldwide travel advisory warning Americans of the risk of further escalation across the Middle East. Three teenagers have been injured after a car was driven towards a number of people in North County Dublin last night. Gardaí responded to reports of a public order incident where a large number of youths had gathered on Harbour Road in Skerries at around 9:30 p.m. and a fight broke out. The three teenagers were taken to hospital for treatment to non-life-threatening injuries. Police in England have said social media influencers Andrew Tate and his brother Tristan have been arrested in Miami in connection with a UK police investigation. A statement said 38 new charges have been authorised against the brothers by the Crown Prosecution Service following the investigation into a number of alleged sexual offences. It's All-Ireland hurling final day. Limerick will battle it out with Galway for the Liam McCarthy Cup. The Munster champions are looking to win their 13th title. Galway last won the hurling decider 9 years ago. Eamon Horan from our sports desk has more.
2: Limerick versus Galway, a repeat of the 2018 All-Ireland Final Decider. John Kiley's side go into today's big game looking to secure a 6th All-Ireland title in 9 years. The Munster champions last got their hands on the Liam McCarthy Cup back in 2023. Galway, who are Leinster champions, last won the All-Ireland in 2017. Colm Lyons from Cork will referee the big game. In the event of a draw after 70 minutes, there will be extra time. If then they cannot be separated, a replay will take place on August 1st. The All-Ireland Senior Hurling Final 2026 gets underway at 3:30.
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that then. Brand new intro to Dance Party Weekly. Loving it. I did trail this a few weeks ago, didn't I, saying we were going to get some new jingles. Well, there they are. They're on the show from this week. First run out for them. I think that's quite epic. What about you? Good day to you. Hello. Welcome along. Lee Everest here at the controls. We are on the dance party, the biggest party on your radio, and it starts with Eric Prydz and Every Day.

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1: Urban Cookie Collective, the key, the secret, back to 1993. That was specially for Jess. She wrote into the show and said, Lee, I love me 90s dance. Can you play me the key, the secret? There you go, Jess. There it is.

0: Dance Party Weekly, the biggest party on your radio, and it continues. And big shout out to Donna and Lisa. They're off to the airport on holiday, got us locked in. They say, Lee, it's the night before our holiday and we are up very early in the morning, 2:30 alarm call. Can you give us some motivation, please? We're off to the White Island for a week. Big shout out to you guys. Take plenty of money with you, you're going to need it. Right, on the way on the dance party, Dizzy Rascal and Calvin Harris with Hype. And we're not far away from this week's hottest record as well. I'm delighted to welcome the artist behind it, who we all know and love, onto the show soon.
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Busy Rascal with Calvin Harris. That is Hype playing on Dance Party Weekly on this week's show. Big shout out to Tom, who is doing a workout listening to us. Want to shout out to Andrea as well, who loves the tunes. Hello. And this week's hottest record, less than 10 minutes away. And I'm thrilled to welcome the producer into the studio for a chat as well. I've wanted to get this person on the dance party for years. I mean, literally years. He's a true legend in dance music. He did some big work in the 90s and noughties. And he's back with new music. We're going to get him on.

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1: Stand by for new music with this week's hottest record.
0: Okay, here we go then. This one comes from Grammy award-winning producer Michael Gray, the man behind the classic The Weeknd that we play quite often on hour one of this show. His new track is called Universe, and he's going to join us now for a chat about it. Tell us all the intel we need to know on his brand new record. Here comes Michael Gray.
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0: Michael Gray, welcome to the dance party this week. It's great to have you on.
2: Thank you, Lee. It's great to be here.
0: A privilege to have you on. I've wanted to get you on for some years and now you're finally here. Caught you on the hop between two flights.
2: Yeah, I know. It's been a bit crazy, I must admit. Just got back from holiday and then off to Ibiza tomorrow. So it's all go.
0: Wow. So Universe is our hottest record this week. Originally appeared on your album You and Me and has now been given its own release. Where did the original idea of the track come from? When did you realise this one deserved a life of its own?
2: Well, I was road testing just the basics of it. Last year, I think the first time I did it was when I played in Croatia for Glitterbox. I did one of the boat parties and I thought I'd just drop it in my set. I had an hour set and I thought I'd drop it in. And I've got the video of it to this day and the reaction was huge when the bass line dropped in. I thought, oh, I've got something. And one of the dancers turned around to me and he said, "This is absolutely filthy." And I was like, yep, that's good. I'll take that.
0: It's a good comment. This day and age is a good comment to have.
2: Yeah. And so then I thought, right, I need a bit more. I need I just wanted a vocoded vocal and I'm trying to think what I could have. I knew how many syllables. I knew it needed to go. In my head, I heard da da da. That's all I could hear. I know that doesn't seem much. But then as a month went on, and suddenly I thought, I know, Universe. Because especially with Universe being a very talked about club at the moment in the Ibiza, and I thought, great, obviously my spelling is just the standard spelling, and that was it. The funny thing about the record as well is that I kept thinking, I wonder if I could get Carl Cox to play at Universe, and lucky enough we sent it to him. He played it at Space in the Miami, and then 2 weeks later when he started his residency back again, he played at a Universe, which was only probably about 3 weeks ago, I think it was.
0: Wow.
2: And we've got a video of him playing it. I was like, yes, that's it. Job done.
0: Wow. It feels like a record that's been designed for a proper dance floor. It's driving and punchy, but still has that warmth and musicality people associate with a Michael Gray production. When you were making it, did you have a particular club moment in mind when you did it?
2: Not really as such. It's just I find that, you know, some of the shows that I do can be a small club and it can be 250 people, and then others I could be playing to 4,000 or 5,000 people, and sometimes you need those records with that little bit more energy. Quite simple, but what I wanted to do is with this record is blend the kind of the musical element that you normally hear in my records alongside the real, I hate this word, it's such a cliche, but I hear a lot of people say it, the banging element. Yeah, I said earlier to you. So the whole point was to make the thing build and build, and you think, oh, this is very nice sort of jazz chord, jazzy sort of chords, slightly different, and then suddenly the bass line and the kick drum comes in and it takes you by surprise. That was the whole point. It was literally meant to be like a switch going across.
0: Wow.
2: And so hopefully I've succeeded. It feels like I might have.
0: I'll tell you what,

0: And that was Universe, this week's hottest record on the dance party. Welcome back to the show, Michael Gray.
1: Thank you, thank you.
0: It's been more than 20 years since The Weeknd came out and charted and all the rest of it, and it's still hugely successful now. We play it a lot on this show. Has the way you approach making a house record changed completely since then, or is there still a like method that you use, the Michael Gray way that you use to do things?
1: That's really interesting. I only from a studio point of view, where The Weeknd was made on an analog desk, and now everything is made digital, even though I try and make it sound warm. But probably not. I think I went through a period about 2012 to about 2016. I call my wilderness years, where EDM had taken over, and the kind of soulful and fun element seemed to have gone out of records. It felt for me the disco element had gone, but suddenly it's sort of come back with Glitterbox and everything. And I got my mojo back, and I kind of just went back to do what I was doing before, and it seems to have worked.
0: Wow. Universe comes from your album You and Me. For somebody discovering the album through this record, what else can they expect from that album, and what else have you got coming up over the next few months? Can you tell us any Easter eggs?
1: Yes, sure. I'm with this album, there's a lot of songs that you'd expect me to do in there, style of songs, but there's also quite a few tracks that are left of centre. This obviously is one of them. But there's You and Me, and there's Shake, which Shake is a very sort of Latin thing. And a lot of new artists I try and bring on board as well, young artists. I know I could always go for the big names, but I'd sometimes feel like I don't want to. I like the challenge of a new artist and trying to push them across the line. There's always going to be the soulful aspect running through them, but some of them will sound a little bit different for me. And there's even really slow soul tracks on there, which shows where I'm from, and that's really important. So I hate to say this, but it's kind of like there's something for everyone, I think.
0: Wow.
1: It sounds like I'm a salesman. There's something for everyone on this album.
0: There really is. So let's have a little fun before we head out of here then, Michael. I've wanted to ask you this for ages, right? This next question. And I'm going to finally ask it to you. So your new one is called Universe. Imagine you've been offered one DJ set anywhere in the entire universe. No travel problems. Anything's possible. Where are you holding the party, and which record are you playing first?
1: Oh, gosh. I think it's probably got to be Defected Croatia, Glitterbox stage, and what would I play first? That is so hard. That's really hard.
0: Would you be self-indulgent to play The Weeknd?
1: Oh yeah, absolutely. Yeah.
0: No. But not first.
1: I mean, to be quite honest, 80% of my set is either records I've made or remixed. So it's quite likely it could be self-indulgent. probably Universe, I guess. Probably Universe.
0: As is the latest one. Michael, it's been an absolute pleasure speaking to you on the show this week. The new record, Universe, is our hottest record this week. Congratulations on that. Thanks for joining us. And do come back soon. And enjoy the IB for Sunshine.
1: Thank you. Can't wait.
0: Speak to you later.

0: to Michael Gray for joining me on the dance party for a chat this week, and don't forget to listen back to that interview on demand. You know how it's Lee Everest here at the controls on the dance party, and we are going to play you a bit of the Adelphi Music Factory next. People Everywhere plays in moments.
1: This is the dance party with Lee Everest.

0: It's the Adelphi Music Factory and people everywhere sounding brilliant on this week's Dance Party Weekly. Big shout out to Jody. She says, Lee, loving the chat you had with Michael Gray. Brilliant to hear. Such an absolute legend in dance on the dance party this week with you chatting. Cheers, Jody. Hey, it was great to have Michael Gray on the show this week.
1: Turn up your radio.

legend on the show. On the way to Ibiza as well. He's literally on the way out to Ibiza, so there we are. Right, we're going to get some more tunes in your ears on the Club Classics for this hour of the show. Before we head up to hour two, going to get this on. Bit of Deep Dish.

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1: The United States has said it completed an eighth straight night of attacks against Iran after earlier announcing that two U.S. military personnel were killed in Jordan and another was missing following an Iranian attack. U.S. Central Command said the strikes are designed to further degrade Iran's ability to threaten commercial shipping in the Strait of Hormuz and punish Islamic Revolutionary Guard Corps forces who launched attacks against American service members in Jordan last night. It comes as the U.S. State Department has issued a worldwide travel advisory warning Americans of the risk of further escalation across the Middle East. Three teenagers have been injured after a car was driven towards a number of people in North County Dublin last night. Gardaí responded to reports of a public order incident where a large number of youths had gathered on Harbour Road in Skerries at around 9:30 p.m. and a fight broke out. The three teenagers were taken to hospital for treatment to non-life-threatening injuries. Police in England have said social media influencers Andrew Tate and his brother Tristan have been arrested in Miami in connection with a UK police investigation. A statement said 38 new charges have been authorised against the brothers by the Crown Prosecution Service following the investigation into a number of alleged sexual offences. It's All-Ireland hurling final day. Limerick will battle it out with Galway for the Liam McCarthy Cup. The Munster champions are looking to win their 13th title. Galway last won the hurling decider 9 years ago. Eamon Horan from our sports desk has more.
2: Limerick versus Galway, a repeat of the 2018 All-Ireland Final Decider. John Kiely's side go into today's big game looking to secure a sixth All-Ireland title in 9 years. The Munster champions last got their hands on the Liam McCarthy Cup back in 2023. Galway, who are Leinster champions, last won the All-Ireland in 2017. Colm Lyons from Cork will referee the big game. In the event of a draw after 70 minutes, there will be extra time. If then they cannot be separated, a replay will take place on August 1st. The All-Ireland Senior Hurling Final 2026 gets underway at 3:30.
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Smith and also James Hype as well. John Summit recently involved in a bit of an argument on social media about a certain remix. Not going to go there on the show this week. Big shout out to Chloe. She says, Lee, loving all the current anthems on the show. Big shout out to you and the team. Thanks very much, Chloe. Let's get this on then.

Party Weekly. Big shout out to Sasha. She says, Lee, I love the dance party every week on my radio and enjoying the tunes. Want to shout out Dan as well, who says, Lee, off for a long drive, big road trip, taking you on demand. Massive shout out to you guys. Don't forget,

0: Here at the controls, big shout out to Jocelyn. She said, Lee, loving the tunes this week on the dance party. And I want to shout out my friend Amy, who's just got a brand new job. I want to shout out Elliot as well, who's just passed his driving test. Congratulations. And big shout out to all the crew going to the prom tonight as well. Big shout out to you.
1: On. More of the biggest dance anthems coming next on the dance party.

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0: Time for it then, and this week it comes from a friend of the show, Karen Harding. She's been very busy doing new music. She's dropped this brand new sunset anthem called Island. It sounds so summer, it sounds so good, and you're going to love it. Brand new Karen Harding, this week's Tune of the Week.
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Record of the week on the Dance Party Weekly, sounding great. Big shout out to Sarah. She says, Lee, loving the new music this week on Tune of the Week. Love Karen Harding. Brilliant, brilliant tune. Thank you, Sarah. What a shout out as well. Zoe, who's been in touch from the south coast of England, says, Lee, Dance Party is my escape every week from the 9 to 5. Big shout out to you. Want to shout out Ross as well, who's doing a 10K listening to us. Big shout out to you, man. Adam's been in touch. He says, Lee, we're off for a night out in the city tonight and we're listening to you on the way in the taxi. Sounding absolutely epic, mate. Keep the tunes coming. Thank you. Adam and the guys, have a great night out. Drink responsibly. Me and the prod squad have just got a cup of tea on the go. That's all. That's all we have in the studio. Not near the desk, though. Don't tell the management. It's not near the mixing desk. Honest, God.

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1: Dance Party Weekly with Lee Everest.
0: And also a Fire and Neve with Physical. And not far away from our friend Darren popping in for a round of Battle of the Bangers, where we put two songs up against each other and he picks the winner. First of all, let's get this on.

0: ratio. Going crazy, yo. Right in here, I need H2O. Yes, maybe no. Two of these things trying to take me home. I'm feeling wavy, so.
1: Such an epic tune, isn't it? Tiny Temper and Alex Mills on Dance Party Weekly with Energy. That was the hottest record for us when it came out, and it's still going really strong now as well. Brilliant team up, the one that we've always wanted. Lee Everstier at the controls on Dance Party Weekly, the biggest party on your radio. We're going to play you Sonny Federa and Jazzy with All This Time next on the Dance Party, and then friend of the show Darren is popping in to pick one of two bangers on Battle of the Bangers. It's all coming.
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0: Dance Party Weekly, and that sounds great. Still going really strong from last year, but sounding so fresh still as well. It's that point in the show where Darren's popping in for a chat.
1: Here comes Battle of the Bangers.
0: Here we go then, into this week's Battle of the Bangers, where we put two absolute whoppers up against each other for airplay on this week's show, and a lucky listener gets to decide which one wins.
1: Here comes Battle of the Bangers.
0: Welcome back to the show, Darren, to play Battle of the Bangers. How are you doing?
2: Hello, hello, Lee. I'm doing just fine, thank you, tonight.
0: Lovely to have you on the show this week. Are you ready to pick two absolute whoppers with us this week?
2: It's good to be back. I am ready.
0: Right, let's do it, shall we?
2: Do it.
0: Got this for you then, Ultranate and Free, a real feel-good 90s anthem, uplifting, soulful, one of the greatest house records ever made, according to the writers out there, the people that review the music. It really is good, isn't it?
2: It is good, and I'd have to say I agree with that review.
0: Yeah, there we are. It's up against this one then, Moloko, Send It Back, smooth, stylish, and one of those tracks that instantly transports you to the Sunset Terrace, drinking a cocktail in Cafe Mambo. What do you think about this one?
2: Oh, Lee, what are you doing to me tonight? You've picked two of my favourite songs that are on my playlist there.
0: I know. I know they are.
2: this is probably the toughest one I've ever had to decide on.
0: You say that every time and it just gets tougher.
2: I know, it does. See, Ultranate, love that. Absolutely, that gets me up every time. Oh, just don't know. Oh, you know what? I'm going to have to go for Feel Good Factor.
0: Yeah?
2: Moloko, Sing It Back.
0: Moloko, Sing It Back. Locked in. We'll see you next time.
2: Take care.
0: Cheers.
1: Here comes this week's winner on Battle of the Bangers.

show, you know how. Don't forget to listen on demand online and on the website as well. And we're fastly approaching the end of hour two of this week's Dance Party, which means one thing and one thing only. We are jumping into hour three with its brand new jingles. Yep, we got another opener for hour three, brand new as well. That's coming up very soon. And we're going to play you an hour of new music releases too. If you want to know more about the jingles, I'll tell you more in hour three of how you

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1: The United States has said it completed an eighth straight night of attacks against Iran after earlier announcing that two U.S. military personnel were killed in Jordan and another was missing following an Iranian attack. U.S. Central Command said the strikes are designed to further degrade Iran's ability to threaten commercial shipping in the Strait of Hormuz and punish Islamic Revolutionary Guard Corps forces who launched attacks against American service members in Jordan last night. It comes as the U.S. State Department has issued a worldwide travel advisory warning Americans of the risk of further escalation across the Middle East. Three teenagers have been injured after a car was driven towards a number of people in North County Dublin last night. Gardaí responded to reports of a public order incident where a large number of youths had gathered on Harbour Road in Skerries at around 9:30 p.m. and a fight broke out. The three teenagers were taken to hospital for treatment to non-life-threatening injuries. Police in England have said social media influencers Andrew Tate and his brother Tristan have been arrested in Miami in connection with a UK police investigation. A statement said 38 new charges have been authorised against the brothers by the Crown Prosecution Service following the investigation into a number of alleged sexual offences. It's All-Ireland hurling final day. Limerick will battle it out with Galway for the Liam McCarthy Cup. The Munster champions are looking to win their 13th title. Galway last won the hurling decider 9 years ago. Eamon Horan from our sports desk has more.
2: Limerick versus Galway, a repeat of the 2018 All-Ireland final decider. John Kiely's side go into today's big game looking to secure a 6th All-Ireland title in 9 years. The Munster champions last got their hands on the Liam McCarthy Cup back in 2023. Galway, who are Leinster champions, last won the All-Ireland in 2017. Colm Lyons from Cork will referee the big game. In the event of a draw after 70 minutes, there will be extra time. If then they cannot be separated, a replay will take place on August 1st. The All-Ireland Senior Hurling Final 2026 gets underway at 3:30.
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0: Music Hour here on Dance Party Weekly. So we're into the new releases. This hour is all about brand new music, first plays on the show as well, ones that we haven't played you yet, ones that were released in the last week or so and new to the playlist here at Dance Party Weekly, and our sister show ready for the weekend as well. On the way then, I've got these for you. Brand new Cascada on the way with Utopia. Brand new music from Naughty's band Cascada. They're back. Got this on the way for you as well. Brand new from Mr. Joel Corry, the guy with the cool sunglasses, the guy who I want to look like. He's on the way with Whisper. That's brand new music too. Got this on the way for you too. James Baega, How Drop Your Love. That's a brand new house track on the way on the New Music Hour on this week's Dance Party Weekly.
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into this then. This is brand new from Charlie Wren. It's called Lost On You, dropped into our inbox, and the promoter said it's a really good feel-good summer anthem, and it's going to make your listeners dance. 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

to Scott and Callum. They're off to Tenerife on holiday, and they're saying, Lee, we are having a long journey to the airport. You're running the car, and we're having plenty of cold coffees. There we are. Keep you awake, guys. Big shout out as well to Andrea, who's in the US listening to us. Says, Lee, you make my Saturday night. Thank you very much. Big shout out as well to the guys to the White Island. More of you off to the White Island for a week in the sun. It's going to be great there, I'll tell you. You need plenty of money, though. It's very expensive there these days on the White Island, especially to get in clubs and bars and stuff like that. I'm the AI club now. Not artificial intelligence, but all inclusive. I like the AI stuff. I like all inclusive. I like having no extra costs associated with the holiday. I like just being at the hotel, being able to drink what I like when I like, eat what I like when I like as well. So it's great. I'm on a weight loss thing. I'm always doing this, though, aren't I? Always having a weight loss campaign. Trying to lose a few pounds. I can't believe we're like over halfway through the year. We're already planning Christmas already on the dance party. Hottest record of the year vote opens in about October. That's only a few weeks away when you think about it. We're getting them together, don't worry. Up next then, I've got some brand new Armin van Buuren reworking Depeche.

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0: Promised you this earlier then, the guy that I aspire to look like, I really did want to look like him because he's got such a good haircut, good sunglasses, and he's got a brilliant body as well. If I could just swap with you, please, for a day, that'd be great. It's Joel Corry. He's dropped a brand new one called Whisper. This came out of the blue. Wasn't really expected from Joel Corry to drop something brand new, but he did last week. It literally landed in my inbox. Took one listen to it and thought, got a feature on the New Music Hour. Brand new Joel Corry for the summer of 26 with Whisper playing now.

Ola Fasaki, sounding great on Dance Party. Joel Curry and Whisper as well. Big shout out to Claire listening to us. She says, Lee, loving the tunes this week. What a shout out. Amelia as well. She says, Lee, just celebrating the exam results. Loads of getting those this week. And prom on next week. I want to give a big shout out as well to all the mums and dads doing prom taxi duties. You do a sterling job. MK and Poppy Bascom now. This is Tom Budden on the remix of Zone.

What a tune, ain't it? Archives and George Smith have teamed up for Get Me Down, and also MK, Mark Kitchen and Poppy Baskin with Zone. That is the brand new Tom Budding remix playing on Dance Party Weekly. Into this then, dropped into my inbox, Icona Pop have done this one. It's called Yellow Top. Brand new music on the New Music Hour. Big shout out to Sophie. She says, Lee, loving the new music on the show this week. The biggest recommendations you can give me for your playlist. And a big shout out as well to the crew off to, another crew off to Ibiza. Massive shout out to you guys. Let's see if I can do something for you special, shall we? There we go. Big shout out to you if you're off to the White Island, off to the Party Islands. Big shout out as well to Chris and Alicia. They are off to Zante for a week. Wanting a big shout out for the taxi driver who got up at 2 a.m. to get into the airport. And a massive shout out as well to Zara and Keith who are listening to us in Turkey. Big shout out to you.

0: It's all about brand new music in this hour of the programme. That is Iconopop and Yellow Top, brand new music from those guys. And we love it. Brand new Iconopop playing on the dance party. Right, we've got about 15 minutes left with you on your radio. It's Lee here. Don't forget to listen back onto the show as well, on demand, on the website and online too. DJ Paulie D has dropped a brand new piece of music called Lost. We're going to play that for you in a few moments on the dance party.
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DJ Paulie D and Capri Everett with Lost playing on the New Music Hour on this week's Dance Party Weekly. Sounding great. Love that new music from those guys. Very sunsetty, isn't it? Let's move into this then. Anautor is known for doing classic disco sounding tracks and sampling classic riffs. He's dropped this one with Emily Warren. It's called Silver Lines on the Dance Party.

Wanna rob me? 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Open a boot. 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Nah,

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1: Certainly ones to watch this year are Lockie and Luke Dean, and there they are again with Check One, Check Two, and Otto and Emily Warren with Silver Lines before this on Dance Party Weekly on the New Music Hour. And I can't believe I'm saying this, but we're actually out of time for this week's show. The next show is waiting to come on in a few moments' time. Thank you very much for your company this week. Don't forget to listen back on demand online and through the website as well, you know how. And keep your love coming in as well. And I'm back with you same time, same place next week for another edition of Dance Party Weekly. Going to finish with this. Tiger, Chris Lake and Arctic.

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2: The United States has said it completed an eighth straight night of attacks against Iran after earlier announcing that two U.S. military personnel were killed in Jordan and another was missing following an Iranian attack. U.S. Central Command said the strikes are designed to further degrade Iran's ability to threaten commercial shipping in the Strait of Hormuz and punish Islamic Revolutionary Guard Corps forces who launched attacks against American service members in Jordan last night. It comes as the U.S. State Department has issued a worldwide travel advisory warning Americans of the risk of further escalation across the Middle East. Three teenagers have been injured after a car was driven towards a number of people in North County Dublin last night. Gardaí responded to reports of a public order incident where a large number of youths had gathered on Harbour Road in Skerries at around 9:30 p.m. and a fight broke out. The three teenagers were taken to hospital for treatment to non-life-threatening injuries. Police in England have said social media influencers Andrew Tate and his brother Tristan have been arrested in Miami in connection with a UK police investigation. A statement said 38 new charges have been authorised against the brothers by the Crown Prosecution Service following the investigation into a number of alleged sexual offences. It's All-Ireland hurling final day. Limerick will battle it out with Galway for the Liam McCarthy Cup. The Munster champions are looking to win their 13th title. Galway last won the hurling decider 9 years ago. Eamon Horan from our sports desk has more.
3: Limerick versus Galway, a repeat of the 2018 All-Ireland final decider. John Kiely's side go into today's big game looking to secure a 6th All-Ireland title in 9 years. The Munster champions last got their hands on the Liam McCarthy Cup back in 2023. Galway, who are Leinster champions, last won the All-Ireland in 2017. Colm Lyons from Cork will referee the big game. In the event of a draw after 70 minutes, there will be extra time. If then they cannot be separated, a replay will take place on August 1st. The All-Ireland Senior Hurling Final 2026 gets underway at 3:30.
4: Today in Castlebar, it's 20 degrees with overcast clouds. Humidity sits around 58% and winds are near 17 kilometres per hour. So it's feeling warm and you should be comfortable outside. Tomorrow, Castlebar looks few clouds with a high near 20 and a low around 11. Winds average near 13 kilometres per hour. That's your weather from MPB.
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1: The United States has launched airstrikes which it said would punish Iran following the killing of US troops in Jordan. Iran announced its own retaliation, saying the two US bases in Kuwait were targeted. Eleanor Burnhill reports.
2: The US says it hit Iranian coastal surveillance and air defense facilities, along with missile and drone storage sites inside Iran, on its eighth consecutive night of strikes last night, targeting the Islamic Revolutionary Guard forces that had launched attacks against its service members in Jordan, killing two soldiers, whilst another remains missing in action. The militaries of Kuwait and Bahrain say they're also responding to Iranian aerial attacks.
1: Police in England have said social media influencers Andrew Tate and his brother Tristan have been arrested in Miami in connection with a UK police investigation. A statement said 38 new charges have been authorised against the brothers by the Crown Prosecution Service following the investigation into a number of alleged sexual offences. The CPS said it had requested their extradition to the UK. Joseph McBride, a lawyer for the brothers, described the new charges as slander. Bedfordshire Police Assistant Chief Constable is Karina Thomas.
3: We understand the interest that this case will generate. We would urge the public not to speculate and to allow the legal process to be carried out correctly. I want to make it clear, there is no place for male violence against women and girls in our society, and we will continue to work tirelessly to support victims and investigate all reports made to us.
1: Wicklow Fire Service and the National Parks and Wildlife Service have been working again today to dampen down wildfires that have been burning for days in an area on the Wicklow-Dublin border. Wildfires have ravaged up to 300 hectares in the Glen Cree Featherbed Mountain area. The fires were brought under control yesterday with the help of several helicopters.
4: Today in Castlebar, it's 21 degrees with overcast clouds. Humidity sits around 62% and winds are near 17 kilometres per hour. So it's feeling warm and you should be comfortable outside. Tomorrow, Castlebar looks few clouds with a high near 20 and a low around 11. Winds average near 13 kilometres per hour. That's your weather from MPB.
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2: Iran's Islamic Revolutionary Guard Corps has said four vessels had attempted to transit the Strait of Hormuz via an unsafe route with US backing after ignoring its warnings. It said two had abandoned the attempt while the other two involved in what was described as an accident without elaborating any further. It comes as the US launched airstrikes which it said would punish Iran following the killing of US troops in Jordan. A man in his 40s has died at the Love is Stranger mini music festival in Ballyvillan House in Castle Lyons in County Cork. He was found unresponsive in a tent this morning and was pronounced dead shortly afterwards. In a statement, the team at the festival said they were absolutely devastated to learn of the death of an attendee. Today's closing concert has been cancelled. Three teenagers have been injured after a car was driven towards a number of people in Skerries in North County, Dublin last night. They were taken to hospital for treatment of non-life-threatening injuries. Our North East correspondent, Laura Hogan.
3: Gardaí say they responded to reports of a public order incident at the Harbour Road in Skerries at around 9:30 last night. A large number of young people had gathered and a fight broke out. During the course of the incident, a car drove at a number of people. Three teenagers, two females and one male, were taken to Beaumont Hospital, where they are being treated for non-life-threatening injuries. Footage of the incident is being circulated on social media. Gardaí say their investigations are ongoing.
4: Today in Castlebar, it's 21 degrees with overcast clouds. Humidity sits around 59% and winds are near 16 kilometres per hour. So it's feeling warm and you should be comfortable outside. Tomorrow, Castlebar looks few clouds with a high near 20 and a low around 11. Winds average near 13 kilometres per hour. That's your weather from MPB.
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1: Iran's Islamic Revolutionary Guard Corps has said four vessels had attempted to transit the Strait of Hormuz via an unsafe route with US backing after ignoring its warnings. It said two had abandoned the attempt while the other two involved in what is described as an accident without elaborating any further. It comes as the US launched airstrikes which it said would punish Iran following the killing of US troops in Jordan. A man in his 40s has died at the Love is Stranger mini music festival in Ballyvillane House in Castle Lyons in County Cork. He was found unresponsive in a tent this morning and was pronounced dead shortly afterwards. In a statement, the team at the festival said they were absolutely devastated to learn of the death of an attendee. Today's closing concert has been cancelled. Three teenagers have been injured after a car was driven towards a number of people in Skerries in North County, Dublin last night. They were taken to hospital for treatment of non-life-threatening injuries. Our North East correspondent, Laura Hogan.
2: Gardaí say they responded to reports of a public order incident at the Harbour Road in Skerries around 9:30 last night. A large number of young people had gathered and a fight broke out. During the course of the incident, a car drove at a number of people. Three teenagers, two females and one male, were taken to Beaumont Hospital, where they are being treated for non-life-threatening injuries. Footage of the incident is being circulated on social media. Gardaí say their investigations are ongoing.
3: Today in Castlebar, it's 20 degrees with overcast clouds. Humidity sits around 59% and winds in near 15 kilometres per hour. So it's feeling warm and you should be comfortable outside. Tomorrow, Castlebar looks few clouds with a high near 20 and a low around 11. With winds average near 13 kilometres per hour. That's your weather from MPB.
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1: Iran's Islamic Revolutionary Guard Corps has said four vessels had attempted to transit the Strait of Hormuz via an unsafe route with US backing after ignoring its warnings. It said two had abandoned the attempt while the other two involved in what is described as an accident without elaborating any further. It comes as the US launched airstrikes which it said would punish Iran following the killing of US troops in Jordan. A man in his 40s has died at the Love is Stranger mini music festival in Ballyvillane House in Castle Lyons in County Cork. He was found unresponsive in a tent this morning and was pronounced dead shortly afterwards. In a statement, the team at the festival said they were absolutely devastated to learn of the death of an attendee. Today's closing concert has been cancelled. Three teenagers have been injured after a car was driven towards a number of people in Skerries in North County, Dublin last night. They were taken to hospital for treatment of non-life-threatening injuries. Our North East correspondent, Laura Hogan.
2: Gardaí say they responded to reports of a public order incident at the Harbour Road in Skerries at around 9:30 last night. A large number of young people had gathered and a fight broke out. During the course of the incident, a car drove at a number of people. Three teenagers, two females and one male, were taken to Beaumont Hospital, where they are being treated for non-life-threatening injuries. Footage of the incident is being circulated on social media. Gardaí say their investigations are ongoing.
3: Today in Castlebar, it's 19 degrees with overcast clouds. Humidity sits around 64% and winds a mere 15 kilometres per hour, so it's feeling fairly mild overall. Tomorrow, Castlebar looks broken clouds with a high near 20 and a low around 11. Winds average near 13 kilometres per hour. That's your weather from MPD.
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0: Taylor Swift is number one this week with I Knew It, I Knew You.
1: When we said goodbye, wondering if I'd made it up in my mind. 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
0: But will she make it another week at the top of the chart? 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
1: Iran's Islamic Revolutionary Guard Corps has said four vessels had attempted to transit the Strait of Hormuz via an unsafe route with US backing after ignoring its warnings. It said two had abandoned the attempt while the other two involved in what was described as an accident without elaborating any further. It comes as the US launched airstrikes which it said would punish Iran following the killing of US troops in Jordan. A man in his 40s has died at the Love is Stranger mini music festival in Ballyvillane House in Castle Lyons in County Cork. He was found unresponsive in a tent this morning and was pronounced dead shortly afterwards. In a statement, the team at the festival said they were absolutely devastated to learn of the death of an attendee. Today's closing concert has been cancelled. And three teenagers have been injured after a car was driven towards a number of people in Skerries in North County, Dublin last night. They were taken to hospital for treatment of non-life-threatening injuries. Our North East correspondent, Laura Hogan.
2: Gardaí say they responded to reports of a public order incident at the Harbour Road in Skerries at around 9:30 last night. A large number of young people had gathered and a fight broke out. During the course of the incident, a car drove at a number of people. Three teenagers, two females and one male, were taken to Beaumont Hospital, where they are being treated for non-life-threatening injuries. Footage of the incident is being circulated on social media. Gardaí say their investigations are ongoing.
3: Today in Castlebar, it's 18 degrees with overcast clouds. Humidity sits around 67% and winds are near 16 kilometres per hour, so it's feeling fairly mild overall. Tomorrow, Castlebar looks broken clouds with a high near 20 and a low around 11. Winds average near 13 kilometres per hour. That's your weather from MPB.
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1: Iran's Islamic Revolutionary Guard Corps has said four vessels had attempted to transit the Strait of Hormuz via an unsafe route with US backing after ignoring its warnings. It said two had abandoned the attempt while the other two involved in what is described as an accident without elaborating any further. It comes as the US launched airstrikes which it said would punish Iran following the killing of US troops in Jordan. A man in his 40s has died at the Love is Stranger mini music festival in Ballyvillan House in Castle Lyons in County Cork. He was found unresponsive in a tent this morning and was pronounced dead shortly afterwards. In a statement, the team at the festival said they were absolutely devastated to learn of the death of an attendee. Today's closing concert has been cancelled. Three teenagers have been injured after a car was driven towards a number of people in Skerries in North County, Dublin last night. They were taken to hospital for treatment of non-life-threatening injuries. Our North East correspondent, Laura Hogan.
2: Gardaí say they responded to reports of a public order incident at the Harbour Road in Skerries at around 9:30 last night. A large number of young people had gathered and a fight broke out. During the course of the incident, a car drove at a number of people. Three teenagers, two females and one male, were taken to Beaumont Hospital, where they are being treated for non-life-threatening injuries. Footage of the incident is being circulated on social media. Gardaí say their investigations are ongoing.
3: Today in Castlebar, it's 17 degrees with scattered clouds. Humidity sits around 70% and winds are near 16 kilometres per hour, so it's feeling fairly mild overall. Tomorrow, Castlebar looks broken clouds with a high near 20 and a low around 11. Winds average near 12 kilometres per hour. That's your weather from MPB.
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1: Iran's Islamic Revolutionary Guard Corps has said four vessels had attempted to transit the Strait of Hormuz via an unsafe route with US backing after ignoring its warnings. It said two had abandoned the attempt while the other two involved in what was described as an accident without elaborating any further. It comes as the US launched airstrikes which it said would punish Iran following the killing of US troops in Jordan. A man in his 40s has died at the Love is Stranger mini music festival in Ballyvillane House in Castle Lyons in County Cork. He was found unresponsive in a tent this morning and was pronounced dead shortly afterwards. In a statement, the team at the festival said they were absolutely devastated to learn of the death of an attendee. Today's closing concert has been cancelled. Three teenagers have been injured after a car was driven towards a number of people in Skerries in North County, Dublin last night. They were taken to hospital for treatment of non-life-threatening injuries. Our North East correspondent, Laura Hogan.
2: Gardaí say they responded to reports of a public order incident at the Harbour Road in Skerries at around 9:30 last night. A large number of young people had gathered and a fight broke out. During the course of the incident, a car drove at a number of people. Three teenagers, two females and one male, were taken to Beaumont Hospital, where they are being treated for non-life-threatening injuries. Footage of the incident is being circulated on social media. Gardaí say their investigations are ongoing.
3: Today in Castlebar, it's 16 degrees with scattered clouds. Humidity sits around 75% and winds are near 13 kilometres per hour, so it's feeling fairly mild overall. Tomorrow, Castlebar looks scattered clouds with a high near 20 and a low around 11. Winds average near 12 kilometres per hour. That's your weather from MPB.
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1: Iran's Islamic Revolutionary Guard Corps has said four vessels had attempted to transit the Strait of Hormuz via an unsafe route with US backing after ignoring its warnings. It said two had abandoned the attempt while the other two involved in what is described as an accident without elaborating any further. It comes as the US launched airstrikes which it said would punish Iran following the killing of US troops in Jordan. A man in his 40s has died at the Love is Stranger mini music festival in Ballyvillan House in Castle Lyons in County Cork. He was found unresponsive in a tent this morning and was pronounced dead shortly afterwards. In a statement, the team at the festival said they were absolutely devastated to learn of the death of an attendee. Today's closing concert has been cancelled. And three teenagers have been injured after a car was driven towards a number of people in Skerries in North County Dublin last night. They were taken to hospital for treatment of non-life-threatening injuries. Our North East correspondent, Laura Hogan.
2: Gardaí say they responded to reports of a public order incident at the Harbour Road in Skerries at around 9:30 last night. A large number of young people had gathered and a fight broke out. During the course of the incident, a car drove at a number of people. Three teenagers, two females and one male, were taken to Beaumont Hospital, where they are being treated for non-life-threatening injuries. Footage of the incident is being circulated on social media. Gardaí say their investigations are ongoing.
3: Today in Castlebar, it's 14 degrees with scattered clouds. Humidity sits around 80% and winds are near 10 kilometres per hour, so it's feeling fairly mild overall. Tomorrow, Castlebar looks scattered clouds with a high near 20 and a low around 11. Winds average near 12 kilometres per hour. That's your weather from MPB.
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0: Taylor Swift is number one this week with I Knew It, I Knew You. When we said goodbye, wondering if I'd made it up in my mind. Now you look me in the eye. But will she make it another week at the top of the chart? Join me on the next Airplay 40 chart to see whether they stay at the top of the countdown or will we have a brand new number one, all right here on Airplay 40.
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2: Iran's Islamic Revolutionary Guard Corps has said four vessels had attempted to transit the Strait of Hormuz via an unsafe route with US backing after ignoring its warnings. It said two had abandoned the attempt while the other two involved in what was described as an accident without elaborating any further. It comes as the US launched airstrikes which it said would punish Iran following the killing of US troops in Jordan. A man in his 40s has died at the Love is Stranger mini music festival in Ballyvillan House in Castle Lyons in County Cork. He was found unresponsive in a tent this morning and was pronounced dead shortly afterwards. In a statement, the team at the festival said they were absolutely devastated to learn of the death of an attendee. Today's closing concert has been cancelled. Three teenagers have been injured after a car was driven towards a number of people in Skerries in North County, Dublin last night. They were taken to hospital for treatment of non-life-threatening injuries. Our North East correspondent, Laura Hogan.
3: Gardaí say they responded to reports of a public order incident at the Harbour Road in Skerries at around 9:30 last night. A large number of young people had gathered and a fight broke out. During the course of the incident, a car drove at a number of people. Three teenagers, two females and one male, were taken to Beaumont Hospital, where they are being treated for non-life-threatening injuries. Footage of the incident is being circulated on social media. Gardaí say their investigations are ongoing.
4: Today in Castlebar, it's 12 degrees with scattered clouds. Humidity sits around 86% and winds are near 9 kilometres per hour. So it's on the cool side and a light jacket will help. Tomorrow, Castlebar looks scattered clouds with a high near 20 and a low around 11. Winds average near 12 kilometres per hour. That's your weather from MPB.
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1: When we said goodbye, wondering if I'd made it up in my mind. 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
0: But will she make it another week at the top of the chart? Join me on the next Airplay 40 chart to see whether they stay at the top of the countdown or will we have a brand new number one, all right here on Airplay 40.
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1: Iran's Islamic Revolutionary Guard Corps has said four vessels had attempted to transit the Strait of Hormuz via an unsafe route with US backing after ignoring its warnings. It said two had abandoned the attempt while the other two involved in what is described as an accident without elaborating any further. It comes as the US launched airstrikes which it said would punish Iran following the killing of US troops in Jordan. A man in his 40s has died at the Love is Stranger mini music festival in Ballyvillan House in Castle Lyons in County Cork. He was found unresponsive in a tent this morning and was pronounced dead shortly afterwards. In a statement, the team at the festival said they were absolutely devastated to learn of the death of an attendee. Today's closing concert has been cancelled. Three teenagers have been injured after a car was driven towards a number of people in Skerries in North County, Dublin last night. They were taken to hospital for treatment of non-life-threatening injuries. Our North East correspondent, Laura Hogan.
2: Gardaí say they responded to reports of a public order incident at the Harbour Road in Skerries at around 9.30 last night. A large number of young people had gathered and a fight broke out. During the course of the incident, a car drove at a number of people. Three teenagers, two females and one male, were taken to Beaumont Hospital, where they are being treated for non-life-threatening injuries. Footage of the incident is being circulated on social media. Gardaí say their investigations are ongoing.
3: Today in Castlebar, it's 11 degrees with scattered clouds. Humidity sits around 87% and winds are near 8 kilometres per hour. So it's on the cool side and a light jacket will help. Tomorrow, Castlebar looks broken clouds with a high near 19 and a low around 12. Winds average near 13 kilometres per hour. That's your weather from MPB.
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